0: A little for some and a whole lot for others. Complete crushing for those who never understand in this society. Pain is a part of man.
1: Pain.
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4: 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Why the fuck he had to do this to me?

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1: Hip-hop, c'est FIP.

0: for gold. 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
0: Yeah.

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He's supposed to be calling me like any minute now. Hold on, let me get the phone. 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Jackson here. Yeah, what? You found Manuel Noriega? 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

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I made a pact to get on track, caught in the rain. 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
0: Grease on the garments. 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
0: We having. 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
1: Splash.
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0: More power to you, but there's no flowers in your vase.
1: Over and over again, until
0: no amount of sugar gonna help with the taste. At the end of the day,
1: open.
0: It's really just you and whatever you think. From air mailing you strength.

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I don't know who. 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

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Transformation, then reciprocation, karma must return. Heal myself, secrets that I hide, buried in these words. Death threats, ego must die, but I let it purge. Pacify, broken pieces of me, it was all a blur. Mother cried, put their hands on her, it was family ties. I heard it all, I should've grabbed a gun, but I was only five. I still feel it, weighing on my heart, my first tough decision. In the shadows, clinging to my soul, as my only critic. Where's my faith? Told you I was Christian, but just not today. I transformed, praying to the trees. God is taking shape. My mother's mother followed me for years in her afterlife, staring at me on back of some buses. I wake up at night, loved her dearly, traded in my tears for a Range Rover. Transformation, you ain't felt grief till you felt it

I remember looking in the mirror, knowing I was gifted. Only child, me for 7 years. 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They accused my cousin, did he touch you, Kendrick? Never lied, but no one believed me when I said he didn't. Frozen moments, still holding on it. Hard to trust myself, I started rhyming. 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He has an aura I hope to achieve. If I find some help, congratulations, made it to be famous. Still I feel uneasy, water watching, live my life in nature. Only thing believes me, spirit guide, whisper in my ear, tell me that she sees me. Did he touch you? I said no again, still they didn't believe me. Mother's brother said he got revenge for my mother's face. Black and blue, the image of my queen that I can't erase. Till this day, can't look her in the eyes. Pain is taking over, blame myself. You never felt guilt till you felt it.

never high, I was never drunk, never held my mind, I need control. They handed me some smoke, but still I declined. I did it sober, sitting with myself. I went through all emotions, no dependence, except for one. Let me bring you closer, intoxicated. There's a lustful nature that I failed to mention. Insecurities that I project, sleeping with other women. Whitney's hurt, the pure soul I know. I found her in the kitchen, asking God, where did I lose myself? And can it be forgiven? Broke me down, she looked me in my eyes. Is there an addiction? I said no, but this time I lied. I knew that I can't fix it, pure soul. Even in her pain, know she cared for me. Gave me a number, said she recommended some therapy. I asked my mama why she didn't believe me. When I told her no, I never knew she was violated. In Chicago, I'm sympathetic. Told me that she feared it happened to me. For my protection, though it never happened, she wouldn't agree. Now I'm affected. 20 years later, trauma has resurfaced, amplified. As I write this song, I shiver cause I'm nervous. I was 5, questioning myself, long for many years. Nothing's wrong, just results on how them questions made me feel. I made it home, 7 years of tour, chasing manhood, but Whitney's gone. By the time you hear this song, she did all she could. All those women gave me superpowers, what I thought I lacked. I pray our children don't inherit me and feel inside track. A conversation not being addressed in black families. The devastation haunting generations and humanity. They raped our mothers, then they raped our sisters. Then they made us watch, then made us rape each other. Psychotic torture between our lives. We ain't recovered, still living as victims in the public eyes. Who pledge allegiance? Every other brother has been compromised. I know the secrets.

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I'm proud of you. 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Say thank you.

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The FBI, the Anti-American Committee, J. Edgar Hoover, President Nixon, President Johnson, Martha Mitchell, and her husband, or her man, or her woman, Ethel Kennedy, all the Kennedys, Bank of America, Chase Manhattan, Rockefeller, none of these people scare me. What scares me is that one day my son will ask me, "What did you do, Daddy, when the ship was going down?"

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I threw it round across with my educated mind. 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

0: Shut the fuck up.
1: A crime which threatens to compromise the relations between Nefer and Babylon. A friendship which we cannot afford to have broken because of its benefits to all of us. Friendship.

0: The band saying all the time, man. 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I get ready to break me up, man, and it goes into the audience.
1: Right.
0: Yes, they know we have
1: that communication.
0: Yeah, they know we have a good time.

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0: Frankie Hall and Robert in.
1: What's that?
2: Yeah. Can I get the marriage? What's up? Nigga, you delinquent. Can I get those in?
0: Wait, nigga, pay this nigga.
2: What's that?
0: I ain't got your
2: here. Well, yo, check this out, nigga. What's up? What's that? What's up?
0: You don't want.
2: Yeah, motherfucker.
0: I'll be back, though. I'll be back. Oh, yeah, you ain't never coming back.
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1: We the infatuated undertow, pouring inside the curved straight line. 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It's difficult to explain ourselves. I see you. I hear you. Speaking in the language of angels. The luxury of the double tongue. Magic water people. A memory. 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Right above the water. Just a few feet to find breath. Tar. Wood. A shore. A safe place to build music from tears. The entire world inside one face. Nice to meet you again. We keep meeting our past. We keep running into our reflection. Introductions are a drowning exit. And we don't teach our children to swim. This is above sea level. I see you. I hear you. Coming up for air, adjusting the headphones, finding your tribe, a quick what up though, a quiet corner exchange, testimony, is a yes, yes, y'all, coded hellos, Motor City steel, still, there are flowers growing from inside this empty, crawfish voodoo and our father's wishes made this be, this bottle spirit, this bread, never broken, fed our families, on the rocks. Hand clap sound, rim shot, ice stories, drinking sugar cane, Detroit rain, hit your forehead, find your neck, when there is nothing left, we the rooftop deck, the cross into, the ever after railroad, the river of crystal currents, the solo walk to heaven, the dive hat, the master class, the vinyl moon, lighting up the sky, this room is a constellation of notes and clocks. The 4 a.m. door knock. It never leaves your body. Simplicity is so complex. Just swim toward the compass. Find your way to corner store profits. The suite is always waiting. 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Just slide your delicate fingers across my rib cage. 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Tilt it back slowly. With a cool, too real to be magic. 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They keep going till they can't find your sound in this atmosphere no more.

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1: Chop, chop, chop.

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Real. Growing up in the Harlem, man, and trying to explain what it means to be growing up in Harlem, man, and how it worked out. It's like, I had to find out for myself first what made me who I was. And so when I think about the big picture, like us coming from Africa, and then once I got conscious of that, I said, damn, all those who didn't go for it and stood up to what the situation was, they stayed here in Harlem.

0: You know, I noticed everybody, we had the Harlem Renaissance, everything was happening here. Then I noticed, I said, hold on. Everybody wants to be like New York.
1: Yeah.
0: But everybody in New York want to be like Harlem.

0: You know? I say we set the pace, and that's what make who what it is. That's what made me who I was. So that's what I owe to y'all, man. I gotta break that down to y'all so y'all understand that. This everything is built on strength platform. That's what I'm telling you, man. Everybody everywhere else wanted to be like us, but they didn't know they are us. You dig? It's just that once we got here together, that you start clicking, you understand? That energy start moving, you know? So we everybody, right? And as a result of us being everybody, now everybody wanna be like us.
1: Yeah.
0: You dig?
1: Yeah.
0: Man, this conversation I'm having you, it releases a whole lot of stuff that I had to go through fighting this battle, man. You understand? But this is the best part of it.
1: Yeah.
0: This one is over me.
2: I'm the king.

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And the Pistons as they leave the court. I don't think they're cheering for the Bulls. I think the greeting is for the Pistons as they are headed off as time runs down. 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

0: 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Yeah. He was like, well, that is past custody threshold, we're going to have to send you to jail.
1: I just wanna bathe in stale champagne, cigarettes, stinker meetings, talking budget campaigns. 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

0: though, man. 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
1: man. 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
0: Man, what's going on?

0: Nah, that's all I got, nigga.
1: New York, everybody and their mother rap.
2: Rap, yeah.
1: So what the fuck is you doing that my cousin ain't doing?
2: Exactly.
1: And they got that face in the crowd. Like, man, Star Mel around way better than this
2: yeah.
1: nigga.
2: Yeah.
1: You know Star Mel around better than this nigga.
2: That nigga won, guy. Word up. Look out for the cops, though.
3: Cash food.
2: Word up. 2 for 5s over here, baby. Word up. 2 for 5s. Niggas got garbage down the way. Word up.
3: Cash rules everything around me. 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
2: Yeah. 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

0: Rock, rock on, eh. 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Grover Washington, rock, rock on, eh. My Aunt Hazel, rock, rock on, eh. Big L, rock, rock on, eh. Freaky Ty, rock, rock on, eh. Javody Green, rock, rock on, eh. Slang Tongue, rock, rock on, eh.
1: Yeah!
2: Yeah.
1: It's your boy, Big Great, dog.
2: Simple and plain.
1: And we on the plane, too, that motherfucking Paris.
2: And this shit come from the brain, for real.
1: You
2: man.
1: Got freestyle, nigga. 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
1: Remind me of the exit you should have. 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

0: It's arrival season and all the flowers have bloomed. 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Lock and load of Todd T from the Steel City represent for the Kofi Stone. And this one's proper.
1: Hip. Hip-hop.

I don't spit bars for haters, I give them interventions. Rappers who think they seeing me, I call them schizophrenic. Family addictions, a liquor cracking reefer, hair triggers float through my city, gave niggas alopecia. The loudest one is usually the weakest link. I was trying to educate niggas that rather have a GD. The hate's stronger than the love when you let it cool. So many haters, I had to start giving interviews. Hunger pains, I was starving for food. On this road to riches, y'all drove, I had to walk to commute. Body language stronger than words, mind hard to refute. I got a cadence you can hear with the volume on mute.

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1: Going to, like, when I was young and I went to prison, like, I felt like I had to experience, like, going to prison for me to learn, like, it taught me a lesson, like, I had to go through that to, like, see the bigger picture of life and be like, damn, like, you can do something, you can make a mistake, and it can take you away. That's why I've been feeling like mess ups, like, making mistakes is a big thing. Like, you ain't supposed to do it, but I feel like every person's supposed to, like, bump their head. Because if you don't bump your head, you will never learn a lesson. Like, you're never getting taught nothing. Because ain't nobody perfect. You're not going to go through life being perfect.
2: Kodak Black. Okay, Lama. Eckhart Tolle. And this is the Big Stepper.
3: I'm a killer, he's a killer, she's a killer bitch. We some killers walking zombies trying to scratch that itch. Germophobic, hetero.
4: 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My genetic build can build multi-universes. The man of God playing baby shark with my daughter, watching for sharks outside at the same time. Life as a protective father, I kill for. My son Enoch is the part two. When I inspire my children to make higher valleys. In this present moment, I saw that through. Ask Whitney about my lust addiction. Text messaging, bitches got my thumbs hurt. Set president for a new sacrilegion. Riders black for 2 years, nothing moved me. Ask God to speak through me. That's what you hear now, the voice of yours truly. Teleport out my home body for comfort. I don't pass judgment, past life regressions keep me in question. Where did I come from? I don't think like I used to. No, I don't blink like I used to. Aqua stares at everybody. See the flesh of man, but still this man compared to nobody. Yesterday I prayed to the flowers and trees. Gratification to the powers that be. Synchronization with my energy chakras. The ghost of Dr. Sebi paid it forward. Cleaned out my toxins, bacteria heavy. Sciatica nerve pinch. I don't know how to feel. Like the first time I fucked a white bitch. The first time I fucked a white bitch, I was 16 at the Palisades, fumbling my grades. I traveled with the team, the Apache life. Centennial was like when Miss Baker screamed at Doughboy, mixed that with Purple Rain. They interchanged the scenes, happy just to be out the hood with all the wealthy kids, credit cards and family plans. She drove her daddy's Benz. I found out that he was a sheriff. That was a win-win because he had locked up Uncle Perry. She paid her daddy's sins. Next time I fucked a white bitch was out in Copenhagen. Good kid, Mad City tour. I flourished on them stages. Whitney asked, did I have a problem? I said I might be racist. Ancestors watching me fuck was like retaliation. I'm a killer, he's a killer, she's a killer bitch. We some killers walking zombies trying to scratch that itch. Germophobic, hetero and homophobic. Photoshopping lies and motives. Hide your eyes then pose for the pic.
5: What the?
4: 8 billion people on earth, solid murderers. Nonprofits, preachers in church, crooks and burglars. Hollywood, corporate and school, teaching philosophies. You either go be dead or in jail, killer psychology. Silent murderer, what's your body count, who your sponsorship? Objectified so many bitches, I killed their confidence. The media is the new religion, you killed the consciousness. Your jealousy is way too pretentious, you killed accomplishments. Niggas kill freedom of speech, everyone's sensitive. If your opinion fuck around and leak, might as well send you ill. The industry has killed the creators, I'd be the first to say. To each exec, I'm saving your children, we can't negotiate. I caught a couple bodies myself, slit my community. My last Christmas toy driving Compton handed out eulogies. Not because the rags in the park had red gradient, but because the high blood pressure flooded the catering. So what's the difference between your life when hiding motives? What fatalities in reality bring you closure? The noble person that goes to work and pray like they poster. Slaughter people too, your murder's just a bit slower. I'm a killer, he's a killer, she's a killer bitch. We some killers walking zombies trying to scratch that itch. Germophobic, hetero and homophobic. Photoshopping lies and motives. Hide your eyes, then pose for the pic.
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0: 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All right, let's go to DJ Say What on 5, 4, 3, 2, 1.
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I'll call you when I have some pennies. Semi-automatic Benny, butcher been a pressure cooker and a looker. Yeah, I'm cute and compatible.

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I'm set upon a quest, never finding what they seek and losing self along the way. 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

Yo, A1 sauce, and you keep making mistakes with an audacity to keep goals. Better than Gordon Banks, cop the mendacity from being naked, swimming in shark tanks, call it tenacity, but we all know something stinking, it ain't dink. 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You can fake it, shooting blanks. I'm a pirate walking planks, learning lessons, counting blessings. Kept this ad in 50.

0: that's had a day now walks around with vitamin water bottles filled with Chardonnay. And it ain't even midday. Modern day au fait. My heart got caught by default, so you'll think it's the other way. You're so vain, I bet you think this song is about you, don't you? Blueprint don't look good on you. Steely Dan, I ain't a fan. Let the Haitian divorce run its course. Yeah, man. Tricks don't have treats. Malik B on beats. Sew that up with a side order of pig's feet. Grow that butt with a triporter of chitlin's meat. She'll grow up with a disorder, cosmetic free. Butt shots on Dominican women, meanwhile husband's cheating. Pastele con leche, so she knows he's been creeping. Learning lessons, counting lessons, skip this ad in 15 seconds.
1: It's just a bowl of cherries, so live and let live.
0: 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More soulful than a grace note. Roy Hargrove's my scapegoat. I abhor what y'all did to my mentor, robbing him like thugs in trench coats. If you call a spade, get ready for the ocean with a sailboat. And if you do behave, get ready for the tux on a steamboat. I'm Pai Mei and I'm off, gliding over the stage like Baryshnikov. New York.

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1: You're listening to 103 WBUZ, and right now we're about to go to the phone lines. Who do we have on the phone?
2: Yo, this Kim?
1: Yo, what's the word? Who this?
2: What up, Kim? This Devondre.
1: What's the word, Devondre?
2: What up, yo, that what's the word joint is crazy.
1: You like that?
2: Kim, I'm feeling you. I love you. I've been listening to you all these years. Everything you do is, oh my God.
1: Thank you.
2: Yo, you the shit, Kim. I'm telling you, them joints is bananas.
1: Thank you.
2: But yo, Kim, for real?
1: What's up?
2: Yo, I wrote you these 16, some shit I really want you to say.
1: What? Motherfucker, you can't be serious. Don't you know I write my own shit?
2: Yeah, but...
1: Get that shit to Foxy. Next, bitch.
3: Put the phone down. Put the phone down.
1: I can't hear you.
4: Yo,
1: hello?
4: Yo, Kim, what up? What's poppin'? It's Killer from up north.
1: Oh, shit.
4: Yo, what
1: you
4: up?
1: Yo, that's gangster.
4: Yeah, gangster.
1: That's gangster, baby.
4: Yeah.
1: I like that.
4: Yo, I'm feeling
1: Killer.
4: You. Yo, I'm feeling you. I've been feeling you.
1: That's
4: not me.
1: That's
4: the
1: real.
4: Whole Queen B.
1: Baby.
4: Brooklyn,
1: that's...
4: Queen B, Killer B. Yo.
3: Let me get a shot.
4: Yo, chill.
3: Shut up.
4: Yo, hold on. Yo, son, I'm going to let you rock, son. Yo, son, I'm going to let you rock. Just hold on. Yeah, Kim, but anyhow.
1: What's up, Killer Baby? What's the word?
4: Tell me something. Can I get a package?
1: Oh.
4: Something.
1: Oh, I got that. You know
4: yeah.
1: what? As a matter of fact, I'm going to send you a kite with my panties attached to it.
4: Yeah. That's what I mean.
1: I got you, Killer. I like that.
4: Yeah,
1: you real, dog.
4: My shit is on fire.
3: Your cell is on fire.
4: Yo, what? Your whole is on fire. Yo, what the fuck? Yo, y'all even know my son's fucking killer. Y'all know me, man.
3: Hey, yo, what up, mommy?
1: Who this?
3: This Black.

0: about that. What's going on?
1: Nothing, baby. What's up?
0: What you got on?
1: What I got on?
0: Yeah.
1: I got on some Gucci thongs, but they the edible kind. You know, they taste like Twizzlers.
0: Oh, shit.
1: I got on a bra, Gucci bra, with the G's connected at the...
0: For real?
1: At the shoulders.
0: Oh,
1: and
0: shit.
1: The nipples is cut out, though.
0: Oh, man.
1: You know? My body is real oiled up right now.

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2: Can you say New York City?
1: Now as we proceed to give you what you need, bad boy. 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
1: I'd like to introduce to you, you know, Survive. 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
3: 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My core got my back, so I'm standing on my promise. These niggas only backed by their labels, they all spineless. I'm backed by popular demand and on that time. And I popped out 2012, y'all wasn't outside then. 10 years later, tell me why y'all still hiding. 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Penetrating souls, who the best MCs? 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

0: The Cali, yo, they hate to see you winning. 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

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Go from FOMO to FOH for Dr. Manhattan. 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
0: Yo, I'm trying to make moves.
1: One song for your mind.
0: I said we gotta keep it moving.
1: Yeah.
0: So we find humility and give thanks
1: it's
0: to
1: like
0: thee.
1: That, y'all. 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I rejoice, y'all. 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

0: myself.
1: What do you drink?
0: 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Do people understand it's destroying you?
1: If it's destroying you, why do you still drink? Do you think you've been a good father?
0: Yes, I have, to the best capability I could.

0: records to sell. They don't make records to sell. 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They don't make records to sell. They don't make records to sell. They don't make records to sell.
1: What time is it, man? Man, it's only 7 o'clock. Going back to sleep, man.
2: Yo. Yeah. Yo.
3: Yeah.
2: Yo.
3: Yeah.
2: Yo.
3: Yeah.
2: Yo.

at a traffic light, talking about how dumb and brainwashed some of our brothers and sisters are, while we wait for a green light. 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Check Louis Pop, Lula, du 9-3, là où la vie.

0: Attention, all ladies. 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
1: Hip, hip-hop.

0: Wake up, wherever you are. You're on the station that plays what you want, when you want. 103.9, 787, and you're clocking into the smooth one. Tonight is the night, and you know it. We're about to stomp into the 90s. We'll be right back after these messages.
1: Yeah.

0: about the passenger. 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
1: about the 579. Copy that, and you can fly heading 260. Fly heading 260 for now, and
0: okay, maintain 8. That's 260 on the heading, and we'll need law enforcement, obviously.
2: Ladies and gentlemen, welcome to the beat. And now, will you please welcome the recording artist,
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0: Life goes from strife, then back to benign. 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
1: 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Cause I ain't perfect. 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
1: What is passion? 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It's what brings your legs over the edge of the bed and says stand. 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

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I didn't have much, but for certain I had a dreamer. The Kamazada Satina, China, the Tata Cedar. 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

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The more I become a person, the more the pain worsens. All them years spent in stone, suppose it was a whole life. The very theme itself, classic as Old Spice. I hold tight, even cling at times. I spit it like we sitting cliffside with the chalice. Callous as I reset the trap doors to ensnare any rat living in fast forward. Cash bounty, betrayed for a pittance, it was astounding. Remittance accounting, heads were mounted on study walls. Isolated meaning no phone or buddy calls. I was left to my own devices. I was left to my own device. I come at it from behind. I'm at it with my mind. Dramatics bending time, or rather bending corners. I simply write the rhymes. I'm no court reporter. Order is disease. Ease is the corner. The beast is opponent and both staunch supporter. You can see why some people become hoarders. It makes one clench and clasp. Then she said, he said, what a funny question for a wench to ask. But I missed the punchline, doing mental math to see if I could spare a laugh. And that's the true nature of anticipation. It took boundless leaps. It took away an uncertain amount of me. It took lots of sleep. Pounds of weed, it required the utmost. The regrets keep biting my small toes. The weight made your teeth grind. The powder coated our lips white. I hate hearing the word pressure. And anyone who aspires to be greater without first learning how it felt to be lesser. It ruined generosity, lopsided. Invictus from her navel to the citrus. Made this beat with a tank of propane. Rappers ranked the profane in native tongue. Zero then one. Native tongue. Zero then one.

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But I did it my way. They gon' say I did it my way.

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0: It ain't over yet, motherfuckers. This is Hex Murda, and you're listening to the beat stylings of that bastard, the one and only Static Selecta. Feel privileged, you fucks. And now, introducing the honorable Dr. Octagon himself, cool motherfucking Keith.
1: That's what I say.

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0: phone calls again. 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All I want to say is I'm just proud of you. 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All right?
1: What you doing, Papa? Hi. No.

You gotta schedule vacations in your 5-year plan. You gotta schedule celebrations in your 5-year plan. You gonna have several revelations in your first 5 days. In your first 5 minutes, have your first 5 fans. For like 45 minutes, take your first shift break. There's no time for impatience in your 5-year plan. You got time for hesitation in your 5-year plan. A lot of came at you in a 5-year span. 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
1: Somebody hurts you really bad, and you don't know what to do, and you think, how have so many people lived through things like this? 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

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I've been out here in this world for a while now, bringing madness and mayhem to man, woman, and child. 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Some call it A1 soda, others B12. Dr. Tishner has been implicated, but all of their seeds are incriminating evidence as far as my conception goes. 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

0: Hey, that's a cool story, bro. But I can tell it better, though, y'all. Hey, cause my life story, some y'all never know.
1: True story.
0: I'm popping 5 and 5, nigga.
1: True story.
0: Coast Country, nigga, that's a
1: true story.
0: One time on God, nigga.
1: True story.
2: Fipipop sur fip.fr.

0: I'm saying? Yeah, you know what I'm saying? Some of them be wearing like the tight, real tight skirt. You know what I'm saying?
1: Oh, okay.
0: You know what I'm saying? Let me, and I wear pants because that calls attention, but you know, the white ones look tight.
1: I feel like pants and skirts are the same thing. Like, I'm gonna have the same thought in a skirt.
0: You know, especially when that shit go do do do do. Especially when there's that ooh wah wah.
1: You think they're allowed to get like BBLs and shit?

0: real, son. Yeah. You know what I mean? We do this shit for life, my G. It's the motherfucking bread and butter. Watch how it smother. You know what I'm saying? Ducking from the Jakes and the undercover, my G. Might be smashing your mom's or your baby mother. Oh, yeah, son. But I'm still your brother. Word is bond. It was me that gave her the bread for the salon. We got it on. Oh, yeah, yeah, yeah.
1: Maybe the Baptist. The Baptist is like, you do whatever the fuck you want.
2: You can't wear pants.
1: You don't even gotta follow the Bible. Jesus Christ died for your sins. Do whatever the fuck you want. Say sorry.
2: That sounds like a good time to me.
3: Ouais. 2019, dans le 18, dans le périmètre. DSR crew.

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1: Quali, I can't.

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Talib Kweli and DJ High Tech, Reflection Eternal, the new album is called The Train of Thought. I'm urging everybody to get a ticket and get on the train, because that's what you need to be doing. Check that out.

Full face, itch, hair, makeup, body look the same shit. Fish lip, big hip, same shit. 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Same bot, same pit. Which cyclone bought the clones in the jet?